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Sometimes I catch myself staring at you while you're lying fast asleep. I memorize the moment and lock it away in my heart somewhere where it'll keep.

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I hang on every word that you say. You might not always see my love, but it's always there.

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0: 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Mabakal sa mga branches ang Klinika de Alternativo Medicina and Wellness Center.
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